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3: Partly cloudy skies, a 30% chance of showers on a west wind, low 3 degrees. Mainly sunny Friday, increasing cloudiness, showers in the afternoon on a southwest wind, high 1. A mix of sun and cloud Saturday, a 40% chance of showers, high 18, and mainly cloudy Sunday, high 14 degrees.

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I was distracted and in traffic. 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Right.

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2: Partly cloudy skies, a 30% chance of showers on a west wind, low 3 degrees. Mainly sunny Friday, increasing cloudiness, showers in the afternoon on a southwest wind, high 1. A mix of sun and clouds Saturday, a 40% chance of showers, high 18, and mainly cloudy Sunday, high 14 degrees.

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1: Partly cloudy skies, a 30% chance of showers on a west wind, low 3 degrees. Mainly sunny Friday, increasing cloudiness, showers in the afternoon on a southwest wind, high 1. A mix of sun and clouds Saturday, a 40% chance of showers, high 18, and mainly cloudy Sunday, high 14 degrees.

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1: Partly cloudy skies, a 30% chance of showers on a west wind, low 3 degrees. Mainly sunny Friday, increasing cloudiness, showers in the afternoon on a southwest wind, high 1. A mix of sun and clouds Saturday, a 40% chance of showers, high 18, and mainly cloudy Sunday, high 14 degrees.

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1: Partly cloudy skies, a 30% chance of showers on a west wind, low 3 degrees. Mainly sunny Friday, increasing cloudiness, showers in the afternoon on a southwest wind, high 1. A mix of sun and clouds Saturday, a 40% chance of showers, high 18, and mainly cloudy Sunday, high 14 degrees.

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3: Partly cloudy skies, a 30% chance of showers on a west wind, low 3 degrees. Mainly sunny Friday, increasing cloudiness, showers in the afternoon on a southwest wind, high 1. A mix of sun and cloud Saturday, a 40% chance of showers, high 18, and mainly cloudy Sunday, high 14 degrees.

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1: Partly cloudy skies, a 30% chance of showers on a west wind, low 3 degrees. Mainly sunny Friday, increasing cloudiness, showers in the afternoon on a southwest wind, high 1. A mix of sun and cloud Saturday, a 40% chance of showers, high 18, and mainly cloudy Sunday, high 14 degrees.
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1: Partly cloudy skies, a 30% chance of showers on a west wind, low 3 degrees. Mainly sunny Friday, increasing cloudiness, showers in the afternoon on a southwest wind, high 1. A mix of sun and clouds Saturday, a 40% chance of showers, high 18, and mainly cloudy Sunday, high 14 degrees.

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1: Partly cloudy skies, a 30% chance of showers on a west wind, low 3 degrees. Mainly sunny Friday, increasing cloudiness, showers in the afternoon on a southwest wind, high 1. A mix of sun and clouds Saturday, a 40% chance of showers, high 18, and mainly cloudy Sunday, high 14 degrees.

mighty long time, but I'm here to tell you, there's something else. 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
1: Partly cloudy skies, a 30% chance of showers on a west wind, low 3 degrees. Mainly sunny Friday, increasing cloudiness, showers in the afternoon on a southwest wind, high 1. A mix of sun and clouds Saturday, a 40% chance of showers, high 18, and mainly cloudy Sunday, high 14 degrees.
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2: Partly cloudy skies, a 30% chance of showers on a west wind, low 3 degrees. Mainly sunny Friday, increasing cloudiness, showers in the afternoon on a southwest wind, high 1. A mix of sun and clouds Saturday, a 40% chance of showers, high 18, and mainly cloudy Sunday, high 14 degrees.
3: No fighting.

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2: Partly cloudy skies, a 30% chance of showers on a west wind, low 3 degrees. Mainly sunny Friday, increasing cloudiness, showers in the afternoon on a southwest wind, high 1. A mix of sun and cloud Saturday, a 40% chance of showers, high 18, and mainly cloudy Sunday, high 14 degrees.

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1: Partly cloudy skies, a 30% chance of showers on a west wind, low 3 degrees. Mainly sunny Friday, increasing cloudiness, showers in the afternoon on a southwest wind, high 1. A mix of sun and cloud Saturday, a 40% chance of showers, high 18, and mainly cloudy Sunday, high 14 degrees.

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1: Partly cloudy skies, a 30% chance of showers on a west wind, low 3 degrees. Mainly sunny Friday, increasing cloudiness, showers in the afternoon on a southwest wind, high 1. A mix of sun and cloud Saturday, a 40% chance of showers, high 18, and mainly cloudy Sunday, high 14 degrees.

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1: Partly cloudy skies, a 30% chance of showers on a west wind, low 3 degrees. Mainly sunny Friday, increasing cloudiness, showers in the afternoon on a southwest wind, high 1. A mix of sun and clouds Saturday, a 40% chance of showers, high 18, and mainly cloudy Sunday, high 14 degrees.
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2: Partly cloudy skies, a 30% chance of showers on a west wind, low 3 degrees. Mainly sunny Friday, increasing cloudiness, showers in the afternoon on a southwest wind, high 1. A mix of sun and cloud Saturday, a 40% chance of showers, high 18, and mainly cloudy Sunday, high 14 degrees.

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1: Partly cloudy skies, a 30% chance of showers on a west wind, low 3 degrees. Mainly sunny Friday, increasing cloudiness, showers in the afternoon on a southwest wind, high 1. A mix of sun and clouds Saturday, a 40% chance of showers, high 18, and mainly cloudy Sunday, high 14 degrees.

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1: Partly cloudy skies, a 30% chance of showers on a west wind, low 3 degrees. Mainly sunny Friday, increasing cloudiness, showers in the afternoon on a southwest wind, high 1. A mix of sun and clouds Saturday, a 40% chance of showers, high 18, and mainly cloudy Sunday, high 14 degrees.
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1: Mix of sun and cloud for today with a chance of showers. A high of 16. Partly cloudy tonight. Slight chance of showers this evening. A low of 7. Mix of sun and cloud tomorrow. Chance of late afternoon showers and thunderstorms. Winds becoming northwesterly with a high of 20. For Sunday, cloudy. A high of 14.

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1: Happy Friday, TGIF, man.
0: There are a lot of people in Sarnia who are going to be a little tired because they were at the Blue Water Health Gala yesterday.
1: Including us.
0: I want to go back to bed.
1: I know, but it was a very lovely night. We were kind of all wrapped up by 10, so still not too crazy. We weren't dancing into the night.
0: It was great to see Tess and Scott.
1: Yes. Very fun to kind of get like a backdoor insight into, you know, what it is like to be an Olympic athlete.
0: Mm-hmm. Well, you know, you're related to one.
1: Yeah, it's more than just getting together and doing the physical training of skating.
0: Yeah, it's so mental. Mm-hmm. And did your sister have a team
1: sports
0: psychologist?
1: Oh, yeah. It was a really big part of her swimming career when you're high-level competition, yeah. She didn't move out when she was that young, though. I mean, they're talking about how she was like 13 years old and living, you know, on her own, away from home, training in another city and all that kind of stuff, which is, you got to be an intense kind of person. You have to be a certain kind of person. And competitive is what they both said that they were, right, too.
0: Really interesting talk, but lots of money raised for Blue Water Health Foundation.
1: That's what it's all about. And we did actually, while we were there, get an update on Catch the Ace.
0: Yeah.
1: Didn't go. Someone won a sweet weekly prize, and then it's going to be up near $2 million next week.
0: Okay, am I the only one that's like, I really appreciate what this has done for the community, but can we be done now?
1: We can't. Like, please find the ace.
0: Because you don't want to miss out. But at the same time, you're like, I don't really want to line up again. Yes.
1: We weren't planning on it, but a friend of ours was in line. So we had tickets in the draw. We didn't win. That's okay. We're looking at a mix of sun and cloud today. It was raining on me when I came in today. Yeah. So showers are in the forecast. A high today of 16 or 61.
0: This is Olivia Dean. So easy. 99.9 The Fox. I could

0: 99.9 The Fox. Good morning. It's Fox Mornings with Sarah and Hillary.
1: And another fun and exciting weekend in store for us in Sarnia Lambton. Lots happening, and we'll keep you on top of it. Coming up, you have to stick around for the plan. 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

0: With an update from sarnianewstoday.ca, I'm Stephanie Shavs. Some sun and cloud for today, could see some showers as well with a high of 16. Right now, 5 Celsius, 41 Fahrenheit. Sarnia police on scene this morning of a single vehicle collision in the area of Guthrie Drive and Edgewood Street near Wiltshire. Motorists are advised to avoid that area for the time being. The Badger Hangar at Chris Hadfield Airport was transformed last evening as community members came out in support of Blue Water Health. The Blue Water Health Foundation Gala featured Olympic gold medalists Tessa Virtue and Scott Moyer. Moyer says it was an honor to be chosen as the special guest at the gala this year.
1: We're just a quick shout up the 4-2 to our hometown.

0: So it's important for Tess and I to be able to be back in the community and to be able to give back a little bit. It's an important matter for people here in Sarnia. So we're excited to be asked and excited people still know our names and excited to spend the night together.
1: Funds raised from the event will support renewal and investment in diagnostic imaging. Medical Director of Diagnostic Imaging at Bluewater Health, Dr. Yusuf Almaki, announced to the crowd that the Sarnia Hospital would be getting a second MRI machine, with the province providing operational funding. Community members are being encouraged to show their support and appreciation for hometown hero Tyler McGregor. A meet and greet will be held at the Forest Legion on Saturday, beginning at 2 in the afternoon. Doors open at 1. Spokesperson Brian Richardson says it's a way to recognize the Paralympian, who's also excited to speak with community members.
2: It's our way of thanking him for all he's done in terms of his athletic career. We're looking forward to having the town support.
1: It's free to attend, but donations will be accepted for the Make-A-Wish Foundation. There will also be an informal parade where community members can line the sidewalk on Albert Street leading to the Legion and cheer for McGregor, who will be in an antique fire truck. Ontario is investing $1.5 million to protect the Great Lakes and drive local innovation. The funding will help communities strengthen climate resilience and support sustainable growth. Small grants will be provided to Ontario member municipalities and First Nations to implement innovative approaches to improving water quality and enhancing public safety. Full details are posted on our website. And next week's Catch the Ace Draw at the Sarnia Legion is an estimated $2 million. The Ace of Spades was not selected in last night's draw, which saw the weekly winner take home over $131,000. Mix of sun and cloud for today with a slight chance of showers, a high of 16. Partly cloudy tonight, slight chance of showers this evening with a low of 7. Mix of sun and cloud tomorrow. Could see some afternoon showers. Risk of thunderstorm activity as well. Winds becoming northwesterly with a high of 20. For Sunday, cloudy, a high of 14. Right now, it's 5 Celsius, 41 Fahrenheit.
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1: Ahead of Mother's Day weekend, lots of people making plans, etc. Came across something that said, moms prefer dining out to breakfast in bed.
2: Because
1: why?
2: Have you ever eaten a kid's breakfast in bed?
1: I have.
2: It's questionable.
1: It is questionable. I'd say I'll take both. I'll do the breakfast in bed because it's sweet and fun. But then I want to go out and be served.
2: But does anyone actually like breakfast in bed? First of all, don't wake me up. Second of all, the tray is uncomfortable. Like, it's awkward. You're spilling. They don't make the things that you actually like. Like, it's not great.
1: And thousands of people in Sardinia Lambton are now adjusting their plans for Mother's Day.
2: I mean, you eat it and you like appreciate it because kids are adorable. But
1: then let's go out for something. And we've got lots of great restaurants to help do that. But I'm going to go see my mom on Mother's Day. It's hard when you're a mom and you have a mom. And it's like, where do you spend the time?
2: Yeah. Who's this about? And it's never about you.
1: But we happen to be heading up that way to take Daisy to camp. So it is a perfect spot to stop. And I'm just going to get my mom some pansies.
2: Well, you have a plan. Yeah. I called my brother midweek and I had kind of been eyeing something for my mom. Mm-hmm. I'm getting her a peony subscription. She gets like a bouquet of peonies every week.
1: Fantastic gift.
2: But my brother was like, what are you doing? And he jumped on. And he was like, I'll send you an e-transfer. Perfect. Just because he doesn't want to put the effort in. It's true. I'm not going to lie.
1: Oh, dear. But yeah, I mean, it's a lot to think about, a lot to do. But I've often gone away for Mother's Day. My friend Mel, she's got a last minute away trip. So she's like, I don't want to be around.
2: The greatest gift you can give me is to leave me alone.
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12: A place where beer, ale, and similar malt beverages are produced. 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
1: Well, clear skies out there right now. We are expecting a mix of sun and cloud, chance of showers, 16 or 61 the high today.
2: Sarah, how up are you on Gen Z slang terms?
1: On a scale of 1 to 10, I'd say I'm at about a 3.
2: Well, your kids are a bit older.
1: Yeah.
2: So they're not in that.
1: And I don't see them very often.
2: Right. And so it's complicated.
1: I've got a teen at home.
2: Yeah, I have a 16-year-old and we have an 18-year-old. And every once in a while when they're together, not so much when they're not together, but when the eldest is home, that's when you hear all of this stuff.
1: Okay.
2: And like trying to be a part of a conversation between the two of them is like impossible.
1: Bruh, it is really hard.
2: Yeah.
1: Is this that good?
2: I get called bruh all the time. Bruh, you don't even understand. Okay. Do you know, I'm going to ask you some terms to see if you know what they mean.
1: Okay.
2: Okay. Some of them have been around for a while. I feel like we're on the cusp of a new set of slang because these ones have been around for a little while. Do you know what Riz is?
1: Oh, yes. I remember it's charisma.
2: Good. Yeah. Well done.
1: Thank you. I got a bell.
2: Okay.
1: Woo.
2: Do you know what, well, this one I think you will know because I love it and I use it all the time and it totally describes me. Delulu.
1: I have not heard that one.
2: What?
1: But I can imagine. No. Delulu? Like,
2: you're Delulu.
1: Like silly?
2: Delusional.
1: Oh, yeah. That makes more sense.
2: Do you know what a choppelganger is?
1: No.
2: Can you? You want to take
1: Chopple?
2: A choppelganger.
1: Like a doppelganger is someone that is looks like you.
2: Right.
1: So this one is someone that chops their vegetables just like you.
2: You're just being ridiculous.
1: Yes.
2: It's a blend of, yes, doppelganger and chop. So it's somebody who is an unflattering lookalike.
1: Oh.
2: That's your choppelganger. So when someone says, oh, you look like this person and it's embarrassing?
1: Yeah. It's your okay. You got the chop. Yikes.
2: Okay. Eight left no crumbs.
1: It comes after 6, 7?
2: No. Like if you're like, that person ate and they left no crumbs.
1: Oh, they rocked it.
2: Yeah.
1: Yeah.
2: And left nothing.
1: Nothing. Like, yeah. Mic drop situation. Stomp on out. They ate and left no crumbs. I'm going to definitely use that.
2: Now, what is someone if they're boy sober?
1: Boy sober? They are not dating at this time. They're taking a break.
2: You're doing very well.
1: Thank you.
2: I'm very impressed. So you know what bruh is?
1: Mm-hmm.
2: Do you know what bruz is?
1: Could you please, Alex, could you please spell that?
2: Well, there is one slang term okay. that has seemed to hold the test of time. One that doesn't seem to go away, and my kids still use it. Cool.
1: Cool.
2: It's been around forever.
1: Even before our time.
2: I know. Hopefully, eight left no crumbs doesn't have a lot.
1: Doesn't have a longevity like cool. Now, speaking of cool, Taylor Swift on the Fox.

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1: Jamie Fine, Fox Mornings with Sarah and Hillary. 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Mom would love to have a little treat from Global Donuts this weekend. Cream puffs, chocolate dip, honey crullers, the list goes on. 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Let's check in with Sarnie News today.
2: Good morning, I'm Stephanie Shavs. Mix of sun and cloud for today. Could see some showers as well with a high of 16. Right now, 5 Celsius, 41 Fahrenheit. Sarnia police are investigating a single vehicle collision this morning. Residents may notice an increased police presence in the area of Guthrie Drive and Edgewood Street. Further details were not immediately available. Motorists are advised to avoid that area for the time being. Canadian Olympic champions Tessa Virtue and Scott Moyer made a trip down the 402 last night. The skating duo were the guest speakers at last night's Bluewater Health Foundation Gala. Scott Moyer says although they've retired from competition, the pair loves to give back any way they can, including involvement with the Special Olympics.
3: We're community people, as Tessa said. We got a lot of support from all over the country, so it's a big important thing for us. And now we have young families of our own, so kind of doubling down on that community.
2: Funds from last night's gala will benefit renewal and investment in diagnostic imaging at Bluewater Health. The provincial government has announced $1.5 million in funding to help protect the Great Lakes and the St. Lawrence River Basin. Minister of the Environment, Conservation and Parks, Todd McCarthy, made the announcement yesterday at the City's Initiative's 2026 annual conference. And the annual Paint Ontario Art Competition exhibition and sale continues in Grand Bend. It's being held at the Legion Hall until May 17th. This weekend, from noon until 4, both Saturday and Sunday, a School of Rock outdoor jam studio is planned, run by the Back Road Collective, which partners with the Grand Bend Arts Center to offer summer camp and school year programs for kids and youth across the region. A few extra events have been added Sunday for Mother's Day, including a magic show. Full details are posted at sarnianewstoday.ca. Mix of sun and cloud for today with a chance of showers, a high of 16. Partly cloudy with a slight chance of showers tonight, a low of 7. Mix of sun and cloud tomorrow, chance of some late afternoon showers, risk of a thunderstorm as well with a high of 20. Cloudy Sunday, a high of 14. It's 5 Celsius, 41 Fahrenheit.
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2: It's always interesting when this set of your favorite show goes on sale and listed on Zillow this week, the Dawson's Creek House.
3: Oh.
2: So Dawson's House, it's 4 bedrooms, 3.5 bathrooms, 1.7 acres of waterfront land, and 2.3 mil.
3: Oh, yikes.
4: Okay.
2: It's all about the, it's in like Massachusetts or South, I don't know, it's somewhere. Wilmington, but I don't know if it's South Carolina or Massachusetts.
4: Oh, okay.
2: Also a word I can't say, Massachusetts.
4: Massachusetts.
2: I don't know.
4: Yeah, be careful with that one on the radio.
2: Interestingly enough, Joey Potter's home from that show also was on sale earlier this year. And it was only $25,000. But here's why. Because they were selling just the house. You had to move it somewhere else.
4: Oh.
2: The land was separate.
4: Seems like a lot of work. Okay. We have a new reality TV show in the works.
2: Okay.
4: It's called Fetching. And 20 singles and their dogs will head to a farm. The dogs will be released at the same time when two dogs are spotted playing together. Their owners will then be alerted and sent on a date with one.
2: This is ridiculous, but I'm all here for it.
4: And of course, the dog owners will have a glow up before the show. Over 50 people have applied to be on the show.
2: I want to be on the show. No, I mean, I'm in a relationship, but...
4: But, okay, moving right along. If you were a fan of the book Remarkably Bright Creatures, such a fantastic book, people, the Netflix movie is coming out. Yes, Sally Field is starring, and I'm going to binge it tonight. I mean, it's a movie. You can't really binge a movie, but...
2: You're going to crush it.
4: I'm going to make my family watch it. How about that?
2: Taylor Swift is officially fighting back against the trademark lawsuit over The Life of a Showgirl. Now, this Las Vegas performer, her name is Maren Wade, she filed the lawsuit accusing her of stealing the Confessions of a Showgirl cabaret brand. And her lawyers, they're so rude, and I love it. They're like, this woman is just trying to get more publicity for her little-known cabaret show. Mm-hmm. So they're fighting back. They're calling it a meritless lawsuit. We'll have to see what happens. And that's the beat, 99.9 The Fox.
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4: We have sunshine today. What a beautiful start to our Friday with a mix of sun and cloud. They are keeping those showers in the forecast. 16 or 61 for the high today. And the weekend looking decent for Saturday with at least a high of 20 or 68, but we do have rain in the forecast.
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1: 647 on your Friday morning. It's been a week, a busy week, heading into another busy weekend with Mother's Day and such. And something you might want to make note of is the fact that tickets for Jerry D, funny you should say that, comedy tour, September 11th at the Imperial Theater, go on sale at 10 a.m. this morning. It's happening September 11th at the Imperial Theater.
2: Isn't this just the way? Heading into Mother's Day, we're talking about dad jokes.
1: It is.
2: They always got to steal the thunder.
1: They do. But dad jokes, there's just something about dad jokes that just, they're so awful. They're hilarious. And we have been asking for people to text them in. This is not a cue to text. We are at our capacity, but we've gotten some great ones in.
2: They are a little bit odd. So why did the shark cross the ocean?
1: Why?
2: To get to the other tide. Some of these are better than others.
1: When does a joke become a dad joke? When it becomes apparent.
2: They're so bad. Why did the gym close down? It just didn't work out.
1: Huh. And congrats to our final Beat the Box Office winner, Chelsea Gordon. Chelsea's on her way to see Jerry D September 11th. Her joke, why don't eggs tell jokes? They'd crack each other up. But if you didn't win, tickets do go on sale this morning, 10 a.m., imperialtheater.net.
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1: With an update from Sarnia News Today .ca, I'm Stephanie Shavs. Mix of sun and cloud for today, could see some showers with a high of 16. Right now, it's 5 Celsius, 41 Fahrenheit. Sarnia police are on scene of a single vehicle crash this morning in the area of Guthrie Drive and Edgewood Street. Further details surrounding the crash were not immediately available. Motorists are being asked to avoid the area while police conduct their investigation. Canadian icons Tessa Virtue and Scott Moyer were center stage last night at the Bluewater Health Foundation Gala. The Olympic gold medalists were the guest speakers for this year's event in support of renewal and investment in diagnostic imaging at Bluewater Health. The pair shared their story as skating partners, the challenges they faced, and the support they received from each other, their family, and Canadians across the country.
2: It's communities like this across Ontario and Canada that really have made a difference in our careers. And so to be able to come back here in this format and in this capacity, giving back in a meaningful way and seeing the community thrive and come together is really important.
1: Since the foundation gala started, over $800,000 has been raised in support of local healthcare. Medical Director of Diagnostic Imaging at Bluewater Health, Dr. Yusuf Almaki, announced to the crowd last night that the Sarnia Hospital would be getting a second MRI machine, with the province providing operational funding. Paralympian Tyler McGregor.

0: Iger is doing a meet and greet at the Forest Legion on Saturday. Spokesperson Brian Richardson says it's a way to recognize McGregor's athletic career after competing in Italy this past March.
1: The event itself starts at 2 o'clock, but we're opening the doors for attendees at 1 to allow the crowd to be able to get into the venue, and then we can check our seating and capacities at that point in time.
0: There will be an opportunity for photos and autographs, and there will also be a live auction for a signed painting of McGregor. It's free to attend, but donations will be collected for the Make-A-Wish Foundation. With jet fuel prices soaring due to the war in Iran, Air Canada is cutting back on more flights. In a statement, the airline announced that flights from Toronto to Sacramento, California, will cease on August 1st, and service to Charleston, South Carolina, will end September 6th. Several other domestic and international flights were suspended in April. The annual Paint Ontario Art Competition exhibition and sale continues in Grand Bend. A School of Rock outdoor jam studio is planned for this weekend. It's being run by the Backroad Collective, which partners with the Grand Bend Art Center to offer summer camp and school year programs for kids and youth throughout the region. It's being held at the Legion Hall on Municipal Drive from noon until 4 Saturday and Sunday. And $2 million. That's the estimated jackpot for next week's Catch the Ace draw at the Sarnia Legion. The Ace of Spades was not selected in last night's draw, which saw the weekly winner take home over $131,000. Next week's draw will be held on Thursday, May 14th. Mix of sun and cloud for today, slight chance of showers, a high of 16. Partly cloudy with a chance of showers tonight, a low of 7. Mix of sun and clouds Saturday, chance of showers, risk of some thunderstorm activity as well. Winds becoming northwesterly, a high of 20. Cloudy Sunday with a high of 14. It's 5 Celsius, 41 Fahrenheit.
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1: This is such an interesting idea that most of the time we try to bring it, right? Like in your job, you want to do a good job. You want to show up and show off
2: your
1: skills.
2: All.
1: But maybe giving your all isn't the best way to be successful.
2: Ooh.
1: Which sounds counterintuitive.
2: I'm intrigued, though.
1: Because it can also be exhausting. So this is an interesting idea. It's called the 85% rule. And it's pretty simple. Instead of running at like maximum effort every single day and really going above and beyond, you run it around 85%, but consistently. Because sometimes when you give your all, then you're wrecked the next day and you're completely useless, right?
2: Burned out.
1: So it's not lazy. It's just sort of sustainable.
2: It's interesting, actually, because if you were at the Blue Odor Health Foundation gala last night, Tessa and Scott were talking about that, how they you know, had the 2010 Olympics and they were on top of the world. 2014 came around. They weren't. They retired, but then thought maybe we should get back. Let's work together. Let's change things up, though. And they said that they went into 2018 with the model of working at about an 8 out of 10. Sustainable. That is such a key thing.
1: Yeah, because if you're really pushing it, you're going to have days where you can't do anything. And this was actually popularized by boxer Carl Lewis. So he generally, in his fights, he wouldn't explode out the gates like when they started. He would just grind down the other person.
2: Mm-hmm. And there's lots of benefits from doing it too. Like you stay mentally sharp. You can think more creatively. You avoid burnout. And supposedly you stop fantasizing about quitting.
1: Because it's too much. It's just sustainable. So it's a Friday. Maybe Friday's 85% might be a little high. We'll see.
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2: Mother's Nature's doing it 8 out of 10, I'd say, or 85%. Beautiful looking, lots of sunshine, blue sky, but it's only 5.
1: It's a bit cold, yeah.
2: Still a little chilly. We'll see a high today of 16 or 61. Tomorrow, sun and cloud to start the day. Late afternoon showers or maybe a thunderstorm and a high of 20 or 68. Mother's Day looks cloudy with a high of 14 or 57.
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1: This is it, Hillary. Last chance. The final word in our spring spending spree. 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
1: A beauty start to the day. Some sunshine out there, blue sky, but there is a slight chance of showers in the forecast today. 16 or 61 will be the high. We're currently at 5 or 41.
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0: Fox Mornings with Sarah and Hillary. 7:28. We've got the birthday bunch on the way. If you know somebody celebrating this weekend, there is still time to get that to us. Best way to do it quickly is by text.
1: And I just wanted to mention, if you haven't had a chance to go to our socials and check out the latest Louis Learns to Love Lampton, you should. This is such a fun series. So Louis is our engineer here at the office, and he's new to Sarnia Lampton. Mm. We're kind of showing him around and checking out some places. And this week, we were at Great Lakes Law because he had to do some adulting.
0: Yes, as one does.
1: Because he's just at that age. And so he set himself up with a will.
0: Oh, my gosh.
1: And manages to make everything super fun.
0: He really does. So, yeah, follow us on Facebook, Instagram, TikTok. We're even on the YouTube.
1: Yeah.
0: And follow along as Louis learns to love Lampton.
1: And that's brought to you by Tourism Sarnia Lampton.
0: Yes. Check it out. And right now we're going to check in with Sarnia News Today.
2: Good morning. I'm Stephanie Shavs. Mix of sun and cloud for today with a high of 16 right now, 4 Celsius, 39 Fahrenheit. Sarnia police responded to a single vehicle crash this morning in the area of Guthrie Drive and Edgewood Street. Motorists are advised to avoid that area for the time being. Further details were not immediately available. The Badger Hangar at Chris Hadfield Airport was transformed last evening as community members came out in support of Blue Water Health. The Blue Water Health Foundation Gala featured Olympic gold medalists Tessa Virtue and Scott Moyer as the guest speakers. Moyer says it was an honor to be invited.
3: We're just a quick shot up the 42 to our hometown, so it's important for Tessa and I to be able to be back in the community and to be able to give back a little bit. It's an important matter for people here in Sarnia, so we're excited to be asked and excited people still know our names and excited to spend the night together.
2: Funds raised from the event will support renewal and investment in diagnostic imaging. Medical Director, Diagnostic Imaging at Bluewater Health, Dr. Yusuf Almaki, also announced that the Sarnia Hospital would be getting a second MRI machine. Ontario is investing $1.5 million to protect the Great Lakes and drive local innovation. The funding will help communities strengthen climate resilience and support sustainable growth. Small grants will be provided to Ontario member municipalities and First Nations to implement innovative approaches to improving water quality and enhancing public safety. Full details are posted on our website. And next week's Catch the Ace draw at the Sarnia Legion is now an estimated $2 million. The Ace of Spades was not selected in last night's draw, which saw the weekly winner take home over $131,000. Mix of sun and cloud for today, slight chance of showers, a high of 16, partly cloudy with a chance of showers tonight, a low of 7. Mix of sun and clouds Saturday, chance of showers, risk of some thunderstorm activity as well with a high of 20. Cloudy Sunday, a high of 14. It's 4 Celsius, 39 Fahrenheit.
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7: Oftentimes actors get typecast as good guys or villains early on in their careers, but Lox Pratt is leaning into the bad guy roles at a particularly young age.
8: Yeah, Lox is only, what, 14? But he's already landed jobs on two of the most coveted projects for a young actor, Lord of the Flies and the upcoming Harry Potter show.
9: Playing the baddie, of course, he's Jack in Lord of the Flies, and he'll be playing Draco Malfoy on the upcoming Harry Potter show, so super high-profile gigs.
7: Which will likely turn Lox into a household name. He tells Variety, for now he's embracing these opportunities, saying baddies are just more fun to play, and there's just so much more you can do.
8: Yeah, he's like, it's definitely better than being stuck playing the good guy forever, but he also recognizes he doesn't want to be pigeonholed as a creep, so he probably won't say yes to another bad guy role anytime soon.
7: But Lox is definitely good at being bad. Lord of the Flies was his first on-screen role, and he's being submitted to the Emmys for consideration. It's now streaming on Netflix.
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1: What do we have celebrating this weekend? Let's start with today, May the 8th. Happy birthday to Andy Houle, 3 years old. Love mom, dad, big sisters, Ryan, Charlie, and Rana, too. Rawlings Clements is 12. Mom, dad, Leyland Lincoln saying happy birthday. Olivia Layton, 19. Have a great day. Love from all your family. Emerson Walker turns 19, goes to Brock University. Mom, dad, True, Fred, Nancy, Slate, and Pebble saying happy birthday. Wanda Goulet is celebrating the Frasers and the Nisbets, wishing you the best. And David Cox turns 49 today. Have a great day. Love your entire family. Celebrating May the 9th, we have Scott Gray turning 30. Creative education for Scott. Love mom, Jenna, Pat, Kevin, and hugs. Paisley Capes turns 10. Rigged in for Paisley. And that is love mom, dad, Peyton, and Nash. Sawyer Henry turns 8, Aberarter Central School, mom, dad, and your fur brothers, Louie and Zeke, saying happy birthday. Jeffrey Jones turns 42 tomorrow, Hotan for Jeffrey. Happy birthday from your daughter, Leah, mom and dad, and Max and Jackson, too. We hope you have a great day. And Margaret Loa turns 90 tomorrow. Happy birthday, love all your family. Celebrating on Sunday. Well, first we have to say happy Mother's Day to all the moms out there. We have Damon Wark celebrating 24, A1 Security Systems. Dad, Mom, Ethan, and Luke saying happy birthday. And Don and Ruth Ann Cox are celebrating their 58th wedding anniversary. And that is love your whole family near and far. And that's the Birthday Bunch for this weekend. It happens again on Monday. It'll happen right around this time. Make sure you let us know who's celebrating. Easy, fast, and free to do on our website.
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1: This is a really awkward conversation because we're talking about our parents' demise.
2: Uh-huh.
1: But when your parents do say their final goodbyes, I think we understand how inheritances work. You usually are left to deal with maybe some debt, or maybe you get a little bit of a windfall.
2: Yes.
1: Because of it. But Sting, he was on CBS Sunday Morning on the weekend, and he was talking about how he doesn't really plan on leaving his kids much at all.
3: I think the worst thing you can do to a kid is to say you don't have to work. I think that's a form of abuse that I hope I'm never guilty of. All of my kids have been blessed with this extraordinary work ethic, whether it's the DNA of it or whether I've said to them, guys, you got to work. Mm. You know, this is, I'm spending our money. I'm paying for your education. You've got shoes on your feet. Go to work.
1: Which is interesting because you'd think someone with that many resources would be kind of spoiling their kids.
2: Right. But we've all seen how sometimes that doesn't necessarily work out with these, you know, Hollywood kids kind of going off of the rails. But what I want to know is how is Sting going to be spending his $550 million?
1: I know. He's got some significant resources. And I'm all for, like, I tell my parents all the time, like, please, like, go spend your money. Like, enjoy it. You worked hard for it. But yeah, you have to think that he's probably set up some sort of trust. So he's saying he paid for their education, which if it's in the States or even in England, it's not cheap.
2: That's right. He doesn't want to foot the bill for an insane lifestyle for his kids. He wants to make sure they have that work ethic. And you know, he says having the adventure of making their own living, which is, it's, you know, an important thing. But maybe a little something. I don't know. But he's not alone. There's a lot of other famously rich people who say the same thing. Warren Buffett, Elton John says the same thing. He's like, I don't want them to have a privileged upbringing that could ruin their lives. But
1: I'm pretty sure living with Elton John in his fancy mansion's pretty privileged.
2: Pretty privileged.
1: Just
2: throwing that out there.
1: Chapel Rome, Pink Pony Club, 99.9 The Fox.

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1: Yeah.
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4: Hey, we have a beautiful start to our Friday with sun and cloud. There is a slight chance of showers in today's forecast and a high of 16 or 61. Cool to start. We're at about 5 or 41. 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We'll discuss coming up after 8.
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0: With an update from SarniaNewsToday.ca, I'm Stephanie Shavs. Mix of sun and cloud for today, a high of 16, right now 4 Celsius, 39 Fahrenheit. Sarnia police are investigating a single vehicle crash that happened this morning in the area of Guthrie Drive and Edgewood Street. Residents may notice an increased police presence in that area while officers conduct their investigation. Motorists are being advised to avoid that area for the time being. Canadian icons Tessa Virtue and Scott Moyer were center stage last night at the Bluewater Health Foundation Gala. The Olympic gold medalists were the guest speakers for this year's event in support of renewal and investment in diagnostic imaging at Bluewater Health. The pair shared their story as skating partners, the challenges they faced, and the support they received from each other, their family, and Canadians across the country.
1: It's communities like this across Ontario and Canada that really have made a difference in our careers. And so to be able to come back here in this format and in this capacity, giving back in a meaningful way and seeing the community thrive and come together is really important.
0: Since the Foundation Gala started in 2013, over $800,000 has been raised in support of local health care. Medical Director of Diagnostic Imaging at Bluewater Health, Dr. Yusuf Almaki, also announced that the Sarnia Hospital would be getting a second MRI machine, with the province providing operational funding. Hometown hero Tyler McGregor is returning to Forest for a meet and greet this weekend. It's on tomorrow at the Forest Legion. Spokesperson Brian Richardson says they're excited to recognize the local Paralympian.
2: It's long overdue, actually, in terms of the town recognizing what he's achieved. It's pretty amazing, his personal life story and then, of course, his athletic story as well.
0: The event begins at 2. Admission is free, but donations will

0: 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Full details are posted on our website. The provincial government has announced $1.5 million in funding to help protect the Great Lakes and St. Lawrence River Basin. Minister of Environment, Conservation and Parks, Todd McCarthy, made the announcement yesterday at the City's Initiative 2026 annual conference. The full story is posted on our website. The annual Paint Ontario Art Competition, Exhibition, and Sale in Grand Bend continues. It's on at the Legion Hall on Municipal Drive until May 17th. This weekend, a special School of Rock outdoor jam studio is planned. It's being run by the Back Road Collective, which partners with the Grand Bend Arts Center to offer summer camp and school year programs for kids and youth throughout the region. A few extras have been added for Sunday for Mother's Day, including a magic show. And the progressive jackpot for the Sarnia Legion's Catch the Ace draw continues to reach new heights. Next week's draw is an estimated $2 million after the Ace of Spades was not selected last night. Mix of sun and cloud for today with a slight chance of showers, a high of 16. Partly cloudy with the chance of showers tonight, a low of 7. Mix of sun and clouds Saturday, chance of showers, risk of some thunderstorm activity as well, with winds out of the northwest, a high of 20. For Sunday, cloudy, a high of 14. Right now, it's 4 Celsius, 39 Fahrenheit.
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1: Sarah's been a little bit distracted this morning because she's doing her census at work.
2: It's for the good of the people, Hillary. You might have received your census in the mail 2026. They say if you got one, it's for your household. If you get one and you don't fill it out, you could be fined up to $500. So that leaves me wondering if my daughter, whose house is sitting empty in Kingston, has one sitting in their mailbox as students that aren't there in the summer, and they might get fined. I hope not, because I'm including Daisy in my census.
3: Right. I think it's probably fine as long as, like, you can prove that you weren't around.
2: Right. Now, there is a long form and a short form. I didn't really realize
3: when you
2: that.
3: Get your mail, you're like, no whammies, no whammies, no whammies.
2: That's right. And I think, as I've just started, I'm 54% done. I've answered a couple of questions.
3: So you think you got short?
2: I think I'm short. 75% of households will get the short form. 25% will get the long form. And that contains all the short form questions plus over 50 additional questions. And if you get the long form, they're going to ask you about education, labor market activity, income, commuting, housing, place of birth, ethnic or cultural origin, and it's going to take you about half an hour to do. The short form's about 6 minutes, but you got to get it done by May the 12th. So if you're like Hillary and I, and you don't check your mailbox very
3: often. We have a community mailbox and we never go. So
2: neither do we. And that's the thing. I mean, I'm fine with the community mailbox, but it's...
3: Well,
2: it's,
3: you don't get anything in there. It's all bad news. I don't get anything good in my mailbox.
2: Oh, yeah. So check your mailbox and get that census filled out. We'd hate to see you with a fine.
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2: We got a nice, bright, sunshiny start to our day. High today, 16 or 61. Could see some showers this afternoon or evening, down to 7 overnight tonight. Tomorrow, starting off beautiful, sun and cloud, late afternoon showers, and a high tomorrow, 20 or 68.
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1: And yes, Mother's Day is this weekend, and we've been running a contest just for moms for the chance to join Hillary and myself today at the Boston Pizza inside the Four Points by Sheraton. So congratulations. Our winners have been notified. They are excited. We're going to have lots of fun today with Kara, Judy, Jill, Samantha, and Shanae.
2: And Love it.
1: We're looking forward to it. We're also going to shower them with beautiful gifts thanks to our fantastic sponsors. Each one of our moms is going to get a beautiful floral arrangement from My Secret Garden, a gorgeous necklace from Griffin Jewelry Designs, a gift certificate from Prale's Greenhouse, also a gift certificate from Silhouettes Boutique, and finally from Alfredo Pasta Boutique. Another night off cooking. Yes, family-sized lasagna, baguette, and six cannoli. So congratulations to our moms. Now, every mom who texted in over the last week or two did have a chance to win something else.
2: Yes, a chance to go see Ed Sheeran August 21st in Toronto. It's going to be an amazing show. It's just like that big stadium concert vibe.
1: And you know all of the songs. You're just going to be singing along.
2: So we have a winner. I'd like to announce Karen Gallagher is the winner of Ed Sheeran.
1: Yay, Karen. Have fun at the show.
2: And now we can all pretend that we're there.
1: Yeah.
2: Singing along with Ed. 99.9 The Fox.

0: Sarah and Hillary, 519-464-1999.
1: No way. 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
1: Cool, but I'm actually looking at that Lotto Max jackpot. 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

0: 99.9 The Fox. Our show brought to you all this week by Global Donuts and Deli, and they would love to see you for Mother's Day. It doesn't have to be wildly elaborate. It can be as simple as her favorite donut. So go and see them on London Line, in the drive-thru, in-store, and of course with your favorite delivery app. And I don't know if we ever, Hillary, came to the conclusion about our OPP from earlier this week about the fellas getting their wives something for Mother's Day or not.
1: The answer is, if you don't want to be in trouble, just do it.
0: Just do something. Okay. We have some entertainment news on the way. A book making its way to Netflix this weekend. But right now, it's everything you need to know from Sarnia News Today.
2: Good morning. I'm Stephanie Shavs. Mix of sun and cloud for today with a high of 16. Right now, 4 Celsius, 39 Fahrenheit. Sarnia police responded to a single vehicle crash this morning in the area of Guthrie Drive and Edgewood Street. Motorists are advised to avoid that area for the time being. Further details were not immediately available. The Badger Hangar at Chris Hadfield Airport was transformed last evening as community members came out in support of Blue Water Health. The Blue Water Health Foundation Gala featured Olympic gold medalists Tessa Virtue and Scott Moyer as the guest speakers. Moyer says it was an honor to be invited.
3: We're just a quick shot up the 4-2 to our hometown, so it's important for Tess and I to be able to be back in the community and to be able to give back a little bit. It's an important matter for people here in Sarnia, so we're excited to be asked and excited people still know our names and excited to spend the night together.
2: Funds raised from the event will support renewal and investment in diagnostic imaging. Medical Director, Diagnostic Imaging at Bluewater Health, Dr. Yusuf Almaki, also announced that the Sarnia Hospital would be getting a second MRI machine. Ontario is investing $1.5 million to protect the Great Lakes and drive local innovation. The funding will help communities strengthen climate resilience and support sustainable growth. Small grants will be provided to Ontario member municipalities and First Nations to implement innovative approaches to improving water quality and enhancing public safety. Full details are posted on our website. And next week's Catch the Ace draw at the Sarnia Legion is now an estimated $2 million. The Ace of Spades was not selected in last night's draw, which saw the weekly winner take home over $131,000. Mix of sun and cloud for today. Slight chance of showers, a high of 16. Partly cloudy with a chance of showers tonight, a low of 7. Mix of sun and cloud Saturday. Chance of showers, risk of some thunderstorm activity as well, with a high of 20. Cloudy Sunday, a high of 14. It's 4 Celsius, 39 Fahrenheit.
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1: Okay, we have a movie coming out that a lot of people are excited about. It's on Netflix, and it's based on the best-selling book that I absolutely adore. It's called Remarkably Bright Creatures. It stars an octopus, Hillary.
2: I don't know if I can get behind this. Like, I don't even like Disney movies.
1: No, it's going to be interesting to see the way they've actually done it. It works really well in a book, but we'll see. And of course, Sally Field is starring, so it's going to be good.
2: The voice of Sally Field. Mm-hmm. Dawson's Creek. Remember that? Mm-hmm. It's kind of top of mind with the passing of James Vanderbeek. Well, the house that Dawson lived in is on the market. $2.3 million. But it's not just because it's the house. It's a 4-bedroom house, 3.5 bathrooms, but it's got 1.7 acres of waterfront land. So that's really what you're paying for here. It's in Wilmington. And
1: do you think people, even like after it's been out for so long, that show, do you think people still look it up and try and find it? Or is that...
2: Yeah, like, will people be in your space, up in your space?
1: Will they be doing a creepy drive-by? I don't know.
2: Interestingly enough, Joey Potter's house also was up for sale last year. It was only up for $25,000.
1: Isn't that because she was from the wrong sides of the tracks?
2: A little bit of that. Also, it didn't come with any land. You had to move it somewhere else.
1: Oh, okay, that makes sense then. Okay. Check out a new reality dating show that is in the works. It's going to be called Fetching. 20 singles and their dogs will head to a farm. The dogs will be released all at the same time. And when two dogs are spotted playing together, their owners will be alerted and sent on a date with one another. You also get a bit of a glow-up part of the show for each of the...
2: The dogs or the humans?
1: I'm not sure. Maybe both.
2: A little grooming? Same person doing the dogs and the humans. Just get up on that little table.
1: Right? It works. No, I would be into that. Over 50 people have applied to be on the show so far. It would be fun.
2: If I were single, I would totally do it. Taylor Swift's officially fighting back against trademark lawsuit against her album, The Life of a Showgirl. I guess there's some Las Vegas performer named Maren Wade who filed the initial lawsuit because she uses Confessions of a Showgirl as part of her cabaret brand.
1: Oh, Confessions of a Showgirl.
2: Yeah.
1: Different from
2: Life of a Showgirl.
1: But got it.
2: Whatever. Taylor's lawyers are so savage. 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
10: 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It's got

0: No plans? 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
1: Okay. No shortage of fun stuff happening, that's for sure. Tonight, check out Big Shiny Tunes at the Imperial City Brew House. And there's a Michael Jackson karaoke night at In the Pocket. 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And Access Storage in Point Edward is hosting a barbecue. Donations to the caregivers of Petrolia Ferrells. Foodland in Corunna invites kids 12 and under to a free cake decorating session for Mother's Day. That's from 9 till noon, but they do suggest that you reserve a spot. And the Lambton County Petrolia Optimist Club will host its annual Spring Craft and Gift Show. And Tart Festival, too, at LCCBI from 9 to 4. The Sarnia Golf and Curling Club is hosting a pickleball open house and info session from 11 to 1. Whew, that's for stuff to do during the day. Maybe you've got tickets to the Sarnia Blue Water Wrestling Club 50th Anniversary Celebration Gala event Saturday night at the Four Points. And if you love live music, of course, our local bars and restaurants are full of it. On a Saturday night, you can check out the Big Blues Jam Saturday at Mods. And if you like comedy, you can check out Andrew Barr and Friends at The Refined Fool. Now, Sunday, May the 10th, lots of local restaurants are having special Mother's Day celebrations, including Dockside. You can head there for Mother's Day lunch, brunch or dinner. The Rotary Club of Watford is hosting their annual Mother's Day brunch, and local in Wyoming is offering a special Mother's Day lunch with two seatings. And finally, on Sunday, Cat Chance Sarnia kicks off their online charity auction at 4 o'clock. And you just have to check out the Cat Chance Facebook page to be a part of it. 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
1: We're at 7 degrees right now, on our way up to 16 or 61 today with a mix of sun and cloud. We're going to keep the chance of showers in the forecast today and into this evening as we dip down to 7. Tomorrow, sun and cloud, but late afternoon showers or a thunderstorm, a possibility, a high tomorrow, 20 or 68.
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0: With an update from sarnianewstoday.ca, I'm Stephanie Shavs. Some sun and cloud for today. Slight chance of some showers with a high of 16. Right now, 7 Celsius, 45 Fahrenheit. Canadian Olympic champions Tessa Virtue and Scott Moyer made a trip down the 402 last night. The skating duo were the guest speakers at the Bluewater Health Foundation Gala. Virtue told Sarnia News Today that they visited Sarnia often throughout their career.
1: We trained in Michigan for 10 years and we would cross the border, immediately go to a Tim Hortons, and then we would carry on down the 402. So I feel like it was certainly a big part of our career and our paths as we came up the ranks and competed here quite a number of times.
0: Scott Moyer says although they've retired from competition, the pair loves to give back any way they can, including involvement with the Special Olympics.
2: We're community people, as Tessa said. We got a lot of support from all over the country, so it's a big important thing for us. And now we have young families of our own, so kind of doubling down on that community.
0: Funds from this year's gala will benefit renewal and investment in diagnostic imaging. Full details are posted on our website. Paralympian Tyler McGregor is doing a meet and greet at the Forest Legion tomorrow. Spokesperson Brian Richardson says it's a way to recognize McGregor's athletic career after competing in Italy this past March.
3: The event itself starts at 2 o'clock, but we're opening the doors for attendees at 1 to allow the crowd to be able to get into the venue, and then we can check our seating and capacities at that point in time.
0: There will be an opportunity for photos and autographs, as well as a live auction.

0: for a signed painting of McGregor. Admission is free, but donations will be collected for the Make-A-Wish Foundation. With jet fuel prices soaring due to the war in Iran, Air Canada is cutting back on more flights to the U.S. In a statement, the airline announced flights from Toronto to Sacramento will cease August 1st, and service to Charleston, South Carolina will end on September 6th. Flights from Vancouver to Raleigh, North Carolina will stop at the end of July, and service from Montreal to Austin, Texas will be suspended in early September. Several other domestic and international flights were suspended last month. The U.S. Trade Court has ruled against U.S. President Donald Trump's latest 10% global tariffs. The Court of International Trade found the across-the-board tariffs were not justified under a 1970s trade law. The Associated Press says the tariffs, which took effect in February, were challenged by small businesses. And $2 million, that's the estimated jackpot for next week's Catch the Ace draw at the Sarnia Legion. The Ace of Spades was not selected last night, which saw the weekly winner take home over $131,000. The next draw will be held on May 14th. Mix of sun and cloud for today, slight chance of showers, a high of 16. Partly cloudy with the chance of showers tonight, a low of 7. For tomorrow, some sun and cloud, chance of afternoon showers, risk of a thunderstorm as well, with a high of 20. Cloudy Sunday, a high of 14. It's 7 Celsius, 45 Fahrenheit.
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99.9 The Fox. Good morning. Oh my gosh, it's a Friday. We just have to get through the next few hours. And boy, do we have some great music to help you do it. This is Bruno Mars.

0: Some good news if you're a fan of The Voice. Looks like Kelly Clarkson's going to be back for another season. It's Hillary with you, 99.9 The Fox. And Kelly announced on social media that Team Kelly has re-entered the chat, which means she's going to be back for her 11th season, which is season 30 of the show. Adam Levine also rejoining as a coach this fall. No word on the rest of them, but promises to be really good. But we have to wait till fall.
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2: Mix of sun and cloud for today with the chance of showers, a high of 16. Partly cloudy tonight, slight chance of showers this evening, a low of 7. Mix of sun and cloud tomorrow, chance of late afternoon showers and thunderstorms, winds becoming northwesterly with a high of 20. For Sunday, cloudy, a high of 14.
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celebrities everywhere freaking out because they're losing their followers on Instagram. It's Hillary with you, 99.9 The Fox. And why are they losing them? Well, Instagram recently conducted a huge bot purge, removing millions of bot accounts and ghost accounts, inactive accounts as well. And some of the people who are suffering from this include people like Kylie Jenner, who lost over 14 million followers. Cristiano Ronaldo also lost a bunch of followers. Selena Gomez, Ariana Grande, Justin Bieber, you know, just all the major stars. Now, the purge took place unannounced, and it caused widespread concern because people didn't know where their people went. Well, that's because they weren't people. They were computers.

0: Mix of sun and cloud for today with the chance of showers, a high of 16. Partly cloudy tonight, slight chance of showers this evening, a low of 7. Mix of sun and cloud tomorrow, chance of late afternoon showers and thunderstorms, winds becoming northwesterly with a high of 20. For Sunday, cloudy, a high of 14.
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1: Hi, I'm Charlie. 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
1: Good morning, I'm Stephanie Chavs. One person was killed in a single vehicle crash this morning in Sarnia. Police, fire, and EMS responded to reports of a vehicle hitting a support pillar at the Murphy Road overpass on Guthrie Drive just before 12:30. A 28-year-old man was rushed to hospital and pronounced deceased. The investigation is ongoing. Canadian icons Tessa Virtue and Scott Moyer were center stage last night at the Bluewater Health Foundation Gala. The Olympic gold medalists were the guest speakers for this year's event in support of renewal and investment in diagnostic imaging at Bluewater Health. They shared their story as skating partners, the challenges they faced, and support they received from Canadians across the country.
2: It's communities like this across Ontario and Canada that really have made a difference in our careers. And so to be able to come back here in this format and in this capacity, giving back in a meaningful way and seeing the community thrive and come together is really important.
1: Over $800,000 has been raised since the gala started in 2013. Hometown hero Tyler McGregor is returning to Forest for a meet and greet. The event is on tomorrow at the Forest Legion. It begins at 2. Admission is free, but donations will be accepted for the Make-A-Wish Foundation. The full story can be found on our website. And the progressive jackpot for the Sarnia Legion's Catch the Ace draw continues to reach new heights. Next week's draw is estimated at $2 million after the Ace of Spades was not selected last night. Mix of sun and cloud for today, a high of 16, partly cloudy tonight, slight chance of showers, a low of 7.
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12: It's always fun being invited over to someone's house, especially if that someone has a pool and a tennis court, and not just one, but six pickleball courts, and has the beach right outside their back door. You can't pass up a fun outing like that, so don't miss Sarnia Riding Club's open house on Sunday, May 17th. 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

The Fox. Hope you're having a good day. And with this weather, it's kind of hard to plan out the weekend because we might see sunshine, but then you step out the door and you're thinking, oh, Merry Christmas, it's cold. So with it going up and down, what are your plans for the weekend? Maybe we should do some indoor date nights. Some ideas coming up. Here's Gaga. Runway on the Fox.

0: Whitney with Rev, 99.9 The Fox. So I love indoor date nights. I love outdoor date nights. I think it just brings a whole different element to your union. So with the weather being so up and down, yes, we have sunshine, but it's been cold. And literally, even when it's been, you know, remotely mild, it changes on a dime. That cold front comes in and it changes the course of the evening, where you're either bundled up on the stoop or head downstairs to the den to watch a movie. So Love Bomb has come up with 5 indoor date ideas for us with the up and down weather. Number one, play a game together. Playing games, people really start getting in touch with their inner child, and the laughter from the games is contagious. What about a movie night? Create a little mini home theater with cozy blankets and pillows. Or an indoor picnic. Get the blanket, lay everything out, little wine, little charcuterie, yeah, yeah, yeah. That date night will be totally worth it. Next, number four, what about an at-home wine tasting? 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That's going to be a lot of fun. And number five, cook a meal together, whether it's brunch, lunch, or dinner. Choose a new recipe or a favorite dish that you both love and cook it together. The act of cooking together can be quite intimate. It's going to be the perfect date night.
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2: Mix of sun and cloud for today with a chance of showers, a high of 16. Partly cloudy tonight, slight chance of showers this evening, a low of 7. Mix of sun and cloud tomorrow, chance of late afternoon showers and thunderstorms, winds becoming northwesterly with a high of 20. For Sunday, cloudy, a high of 14.
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0: Got me hooked. That's Zena with Hooked. 99.9 The Fox. So if you're scrambling for gift ideas for mom for Mother's Day, CAA Magazine has compiled the list from their poll of the top 2026 Mother's Day gift ideas. So here we go. Percale bed sheets. Hey, you know what? A refresh of mom's room with new sheets might be lovely. A short crinkled dress. Mom still has legs. Yes, she does. Also, the ultimate dining card was on there as well. Then mom can choose where she wants to eat out of the selections on that card. A gift certificate to a greenhouse so mom can get her hands dirty and dig deep in the garden and make it so just the way she wants. And finally, a Polaroid pocket printer. I've never heard of these, but now I've got to Google it. So this is what came out of this CAA poll about what mom wants for Mother's Day. So they asked moms, and this is what we said.
1: Mix of sun and cloud for today with a chance of showers, a high of 16. Partly cloudy tonight, slight chance of showers this evening, a low of 7. Mix of sun and cloud tomorrow, chance of late afternoon showers and thunderstorms, winds becoming northwesterly with a high of 20. For Sunday, cloudy, a high of 14.
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1: Hi, I'm Raquel. 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
0: The students from St. Clair Catholic, encouraging hope and positivity in our communities.

I see the parties and diamonds. 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
1: Good morning. I'm Stephanie Shevs. One person was killed in a single vehicle crash this morning in Sarnia. Police, fire, and EMS responded to reports of a vehicle hitting a support pillar at the Murphy Road overpass on Guthrie Drive just before 12:30. A 28-year-old man was rushed to hospital and pronounced deceased. The investigation is ongoing. Canadian icons Tessa Virtue and Scott Moyer were center stage last night at the Bluewater Health Foundation Gala. The Olympic gold medalists were the guest speakers for this year's event in support of renewal and investment in diagnostic imaging at Bluewater Health. They shared their story as skating partners, the challenges they faced, and support they received from Canadians across the country.
2: It's communities like this across Ontario and Canada that really have made a difference in our careers. And so to be able to come back here in this format and in this capacity, giving back in a meaningful way and seeing the community thrive and come together is really important.
1: Over $800,000 has been raised since the gala started in 2013. Hometown hero Tyler McGregor is returning to Forest for a meet and greet. The event is on tomorrow at the Forest Legion. It begins at 2. Admission is free, but donations will be accepted for the Make-A-Wish Foundation. The full story can be found on our website. And the progressive jackpot for the Sarnia Legion's Catch the Ace draw continues to reach new heights. Next week's draw is estimated at $2 million after the Ace of Spades was not selected last night. Mix of sun and cloud for today, a high of 16, partly cloudy tonight, slight chance of showers, a low of 7.
3: No way. 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

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So we were just talking about gifts for Mother's Day, the gifts that mom wants. And it looks like over 70% of us plan to do an in-person shopping experience because they don't want to order online for mom. They want to go and get that gift. They want to look at it, touch it, feel it, make sure it's exactly what mom wants. 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

0: Cameron Whitcomb and Quitter, 99.9 The Fox. And congratulations going out to our Mother's Day contest winners heading out for lunch with Sarah and Hillary at the Four Points by Sheraton. It is going to be an amazing time for you. And food and drink experiences like brunch, dinner, or special meals out was the number two most popular thing for moms for Mother's Day in Canada. So, number two, food and drink. So if you're scratching your head thinking, what am I going to do for mom this Mother's Day? Taking mom out for a drink or some food is an ideal gift. We love food, and we certainly love our mimosas or any other drink out there. And happy Mother's Day to everyone.
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2: Mix of sun and cloud for today with the chance of showers, a high of 16. Partly cloudy tonight, slight chance of showers this evening, a low of 7. Mix of sun and cloud tomorrow, chance of late afternoon showers and thunderstorms, winds becoming northwesterly with a high of 20. For Sunday, cloudy, a high of 14.
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0: Tate McRae with Uh-Oh, 99.9 The Fox. And if you're looking for something to do tomorrow, Access Storage in Point Edward is hosting a barbecue fundraiser. So it's happening during the village-wide garage sale. The barbecue is by donation, and those donations go to caregivers of Petrolia Farrell. So you can look for vendors and raffles. Gates open at 8 a.m. Again, that is at Access Storage in Point Edward. And yes, tomorrow is the village-wide garage sale in Point Edward. So you know that's going to be a lot of fun. You're going to find lots of treasures and lots of things to just take in and enjoy. 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
2: Mix of sun and cloud for today with a chance of showers, a high of 16. Partly cloudy tonight, slight chance of showers this evening, a low of 7. Mix of sun and cloud tomorrow, chance of late afternoon showers and thunderstorms, winds becoming northwesterly with a high of 20. For Sunday, cloudy, a high of 14.
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0: With an update from SarniaNewsToday.ca, I'm Natalia Vega. Sunny this afternoon. Right now it's 12 Celsius or 54 Fahrenheit. A 28-year-old man has died in a Sarnia crash. The single-vehicle collision happened at around 12:30 this morning on Guthrie Drive. Police say a vehicle slammed into a support pillar for the Murphy Road overpass. Anyone who saw what happened is asked to contact Sarnia Police as the investigation continues. Unionized faculty members at Lambton College are sounding the alarm about program cuts and layoffs. OPSU Local 125 President Michelle Arbour says severe underfunding, along with changes to OSAP by the Ford government, puts the public college system in a position where things can only get worse.
1: We're seeing job losses across the college system will be in excess of 12,000 faculty and support staff. Now, and there's no end in sight. When we ask about when do we see this, when are we going to reach the max, there's no responses. There's no answers to when we're going to see the end to cut the programs, when we're going to see the end to cuts to layoffs.
0: She says the lack of communication from the college and Ontario government puts them in a position of unease. Statistics Canada's labor force survey showed a slight drop in jobs last month as the unemployment rate climbed higher. The national agency says in April the unemployment rate rose to a six-month high of 6.9% as the economy lost 18,000 jobs. The majority of job losses were full-time. Animal abandonment charges have been laid against someone who dumped a bag of kittens outside of an animal rescue in Chatham. Pet and Wildlife Rescue says the accused faces a $365 fine, adding this is the second time the suspect has allegedly done it. This time, 8 2-week-old kittens tied inside of a grocery bag were found overheated and stressed earlier this week. But they're alive and will be ready for adoption in 4 to 6 weeks. The Sarnia Bird Team is hosting a World Migratory Bird Day event at Canaterra Park. Chair John Cook says it's a way to learn more about local wildlife.
2: It's designed to recognize migration pattern that goes on every spring and to bring awareness to migrating birds and to celebrate the fact that they're migrating and coming up north to nest and raise their young and keep the cycle going.
0: Lambton Wildlife is also sponsoring a kids' hike to go out and look for migratory birds in the park. The family-friendly event will take place tomorrow from 9 until noon at the Carriage House. Grand Bend officially has a new grocery store. Food Basics held its grand opening yesterday. They celebrated by making a $5,000 donation to the Grand Bend Community Food Pantry, which provides healthy food and fresh produce for those struggling to meet the rising cost of living. Don't forget to check out our news poll question of the day. We're wondering if you're taking part in No Mow May. It's where you don't mow your grass for a month to allow for weeds and flowers to grow, supporting pollinators like bees. Let us know by voting at sarnianewstoday.ca. Mainly sunny today with a high of 16. Tonight, partly cloudy with fog patches developing overnight, a low of 7. And tomorrow, a mix of sun and cloud with a chance of late afternoon showers and risk of a thunderstorm, a high of 20. Right now, it's 12 Celsius or 54 Fahrenheit. I'm Natalia Vega.
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Tickets for Jerry D are now on sale, and congratulations to our winners through the week. Here's Tyler Shaw and Run to You on The Fox.

0: Today's best music, 99.9 The Fox with Preston Pablo, and one last song. And this is one of your final times to get in on the draw for our spring spending spree. We have amazing sponsors, 19 in fact, that if you win that $9,000 purse, you get to pick five of them to spend your money on, like Alfredo's Pasta Boutique, Village Fireplace Shop, Aquapools and Spas 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
2: Mainly sunny today with a high of 16. Tonight, partly cloudy, fog patches developing overnight with a low of 7. And Saturday, a mix of sun and cloud with a chance of late afternoon showers and risk of a thunderstorm, a high of 20 degrees.
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0: Romeo and Jealous, 99.9 The Fox. So what do you buy the person who does so much for all the people that they love? Between home life and the workplace, moms have a lot to juggle to keep their families happy and healthy. And when it comes down to mom's love language, it turns out that moms appreciate acts of service. So if you're thinking about doing something outside of the traditional gift idea box for mom this Mother's Day, this CAA poll found that many mothers prefer having their load lightened with services like running errands, cleaning, or childcare. So think about an act of service that mom would love, or your stepmom, or your aunt who's been like a mother figure to you. Think about something that would lighten their load, surprise them with it, and watch that smile go from ear to ear.
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2: Mainly sunny today with a high of 16. Tonight, partly cloudy, fog patches developing overnight with a low of 7. And Saturday, a mix of sun and cloud with a chance of late afternoon showers and risk of a thunderstorm, a high of 20 degrees.
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1: Good afternoon. I'm Natalia Vega. Sarnia police are investigating a fatal crash on Guthrie Drive. Police say a vehicle hit a support pillar for the Murphy Road overpass at around 12:30 this morning. A 28-year-old man was pronounced dead at the hospital. Unionized faculty at Lambton College are concerned about growing cuts and program reductions. OPSU Local 125 President Michelle Arbour says their fear is that underfunding and changes to OSAP will only make things worse. They're calling on college leadership to be transparent in their plans for the future and address their concerns. More people are looking for work as the unemployment rate rose to a six-month high. Statistics Canada says the country lost 18,000 jobs last month, most of which were full-time positions. And the Sarnia Bird Team is hosting a family-friendly World Migratory Bird Day event at Canaterra Park tomorrow. This year's theme is Every Bird Counts, Your Observations Matter, highlighting the importance of community science in bird conservation. Chair John Cook says there will be activities and a hike to look for birds.
2: We will have binoculars there for people to borrow and to use to help them look for birds. And we'll just be providing information about how to be a bird-friendly city.
1: The family-friendly event will take place from 9 until noon. Mainly sunny today with a high of 16, and tonight partly cloudy with fog patches developing overnight to a low of 7. I'm Natalia Vega.
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Bird-friendly Sarnia is inviting the community to celebrate the return of migratory birds with a free family-friendly event tomorrow, Saturday, May 9th from 9 a.m. to noon at the Carriage House in Canaterra Park. Here's Lay It On Me, Frank Walker, Josh Ross, and Norma Jean Martine.

0: Today's best music, 99.9 The Fox. That's Lou Calla with Pretty Girl Era. And speaking of Pretty Girl Era, Billie Eilish said on Amy Poehler's Good Hang podcast that she has no intention of undergoing cosmetic surgery. Billie is 24 years old, and she talked about her excitement for the aging process and expressed a desire for her future children to recognize her features as their own. I love that. This weekend, Matt Damon set to host Saturday Night Live for the third time, accompanied by musical guest Noah Kahan. HBO has officially renewed its Harry Potter series for a second season. It will adapt Chamber of Secrets and begin filming this fall. And FX has announced that season 5 of The Bear will be its final season, debuting on June 25th on Hulu. All 8 episodes will be released simultaneously. So at least we'll get our Jeremy Allen White fix.
1: Mainly sunny today with a high of 16. Tonight, partly cloudy. Fog patches developing overnight with a low of 7. And Saturday, a mix of sun and cloud with a chance of late afternoon showers and risk of a thunderstorm, a high of 20 degrees.
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0: That's Tyler Shaw, and back to me, 99.9 The Fox. Well, it is Mother's Day weekend, and I hope that whatever it is you do, whether it's honoring your mom who is no longer with you, maybe a quiet moment or a walk on your own, or maybe you're getting together with your girlfriends for a meal at Dockside, Zatar, or Patty's, or throwing a beautiful celebration for your mom. Whatever it is, I hope you enjoy it. Maybe this Mother's Day weekend's all about the pampering, but however you spend it, happy Mother's Day to all the moms, mother figures, and mother role models out there. I hope you have a beautiful weekend.
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2: Mainly sunny today with a high of 16. Tonight, partly cloudy, fog patches developing overnight with a low of 7. And Saturday, a mix of sun and cloud with a chance of late afternoon showers and risk of a thunderstorm, a high of 20 degrees.
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1: Good afternoon. I'm Natalia Vega. Blue Water Power is reporting an outage in Sarnia affecting nearly 500 customers. The affected area is bound by Indian Road, Wellington, Murphy, and Confederation Street. The company says crews are working to resolve the issue. Sarnia police are investigating a fatal crash on Guthrie Drive. Police say a vehicle hit a support pillar for the Murphy Road overpass at around 12:30 this morning. A 28-year-old man was pronounced dead at the hospital. Unionized faculty at Lambton College are concerned about growing cuts and program reductions. OPSU Local 125 President Michelle Arbour says their fear is that underfunding and changes to OSAP will only make things worse. They're calling on college leadership to be transparent in their plans for the future and address their concerns. More people are looking for work as the unemployment rate rose to a six-month high. Statistics Canada says the country lost 18,000 jobs last month, most of which were full-time positions. And the Sarnia Bird Team is hosting a family-friendly World Migratory Bird Day event at Canaterra Park tomorrow. Chair John Cook says there will be activities and a hike to look for birds. The family-friendly event will take place from 9 until noon. Mainly sunny today with a high of 16, and tonight partly cloudy with fog patches developing overnight to low of 7. I'm Natalia Vega.
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0: 99.9 The Fox, Bare Naked Ladies, and 1 week, 2:15 is Carrie. So this is kind of cool, part of The Amazing Race, filmed in Sarnia and area recently. If you happen to see any of the filming, saw anything cool, leave a comment on our Facebook page. There's more details shared there. I guess it's all top secret. There's not a lot that can be revealed at this point in time, but it looks like you'll be able to see it in the summer sometime. Your forecast for the rest of the afternoon, look at that. Whole lot of sunshine for the rest of today. Partly cloudy tonight, maybe some fog after midnight. Looking at showers and chance of thunderstorms tomorrow. Right now, 15 Celsius, 59 Fahrenheit.
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0: 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Forecasts for the rest of this afternoon, a whole lot of sunshine, partly cloudy for tonight, fog after midnight, low of 7, sun and cloud for tomorrow. There's a 60% chance of showers late in the afternoon, risk of a thunderstorm, expect a high of 20 or 68. And then for Sunday, Mother's Day, sun and cloud, and high of 13. Right now, we sit at 15 Celsius, 59 Fahrenheit.
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0: 99.9 The Fox, Shania Twain, and Up 248. 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Mini powdered donuts filled with Biscoff cookie spread. So, big thank you to McDonald's. Go try some of the new additions. Sunshine for the rest of the afternoon. We got clouds tonight, maybe some rain tomorrow.
1: No way. 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
10: Good afternoon, I'm Natalia Vega. A power outage in Sarnia this afternoon is almost completely resolved. Bluewater Power says 58 customers between Lansdowne Avenue and Murphy Road are without power, but cable repairs are underway. A 28-year-old man has died in a single-vehicle crash on Guthrie Drive. Police say a vehicle slammed into a support pillar for the Murphy Road overpass at around 12:30 this morning. Anyone who saw what happened is asked to contact Sarnia Police as the investigation continues. Unionized faculty members at Lambton College are sounding the alarm about program cuts and layoffs because of underfunding. OPSU Local 125 President Michelle Arbour says cuts by the Ontario government are hurting the public college system as a whole.
11: We've seen campus closures, program suspensions, and I don't think the public is aware of what's actually happening. I don't know that there's a good sense.
10: Arbour says the cuts from all angles put pressure on staff and students. The full story can be found on our website. Food Basics held its grand opening in Grand Bend yesterday. They celebrated by making a $5,000 donation to the Grand Bend Community Food Pantry, which provides healthy food and fresh produce for those struggling to meet the rising cost of living. And the Sarnia Bird Team is hosting a World Migratory Bird Day event at Canaterra Park tomorrow from 9 until noon. Mainly sunny today with a high of 16 and tonight partly cloudy. Fog patches developing overnight with a low of 7. I'm Natalia Vega.
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99.95's Megan Trainor. It made you look. It's Carrie, one more chance. One more keyword in the Fox Spring Spending Spree contest. 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

0: 99.9 The Fox. That is Teddy. And I hope it's Carrie Friday afternoon. What are you doing this weekend? What are your plans? It looks like for Mother's Day weekend, the weather is going to be pretty good. There is some showers for tomorrow, but sun and cloud for Sunday for Mother's Day and a high of 13. I have your keyword in our spring spending spree contest. This is it. This is the last day. This is the last chance for you to get your name in the running for a chance to be one of 80 qualifiers that will join us at the live elimination draw coming up May 13th. That's just next week at the Imperial City Brew House. Are you ready? Today's keyword, cheers. Cheers to your last chance to qualify for the spring spending spree. And cheers to Imperial City Brew House, who is our host for the live elimination draw on May 13th. Cheers is your keyword. 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You have until 11:45 tonight to get that in and online. So you have a chance to be one of our 80 qualifiers. We're going to be giving away that $9,000 prize May 13th. Who's going to win? Is it going to be you? And if it is, what are you going to do with the money? $9,000. We've got 19 different sponsors where you can choose to spend your money. 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And for our 80 qualifiers, we'll see you next week. Sunshine for the rest of this afternoon, cloudy tonight. Expect some rain in the forecast for tomorrow.
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0: missing you. Today's best music, 99.9 The Fox, Frank Walker, Nate Smith. And missing you, it's Carrie, for everybody that is missing their mom as we approach Mother's Day. I posted a little something on the Fox Facebook page as we get ready to celebrate Mother's Day on Sunday. And we're celebrating moms, the mom figures in our life. We're also remembering mom. So I want to know something from you. I want you to tell us something that you love or miss about your mom. And here's something else. I saw this online and it made me a little teary when I saw it. And I thought it was a really great thing to do. For those of us missing our moms, and it's been over 30 years for me that I've been missing my mom, I want you to share her name. I want you to do that. I want you to share her name and I want you to share something about her. Leave a comment on the Fox Facebook page. And it's just for all the moms. I want to know something special to you about your mom. I am loving the comments that are coming in right now on our Facebook page. I love hearing stories about your mom. I love you sharing little details about your mom, what she was like, her laugh, the things that she did, or the things that she does now for you, taking care of the kids, running around, making special food, special desserts. I want to know all about mom as we get ready to celebrate Mother's Day on Sunday. Forecast for us, sunshine for the rest of the afternoon, partly cloudy tonight. Expect some fog after midnight, low of 7. Sun and cloud for tomorrow, but then a good chance of showers late in the afternoon. The risk of a thunderstorm, high of 20. Sun and cloud for Sunday for Mother's Day. Expect a high of 13. Right now, it is 15 Celsius, 59 Fahrenheit.
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0: Natalia Vega joins us from Sarnia News Today Newsroom. Another busy week on TikTok. Wednesday was a busy day.
1: Yes, it was McHappy Day. So anyone who drove by a McDonald's, stopped at McDonald's, saw those long lineups, which is great because money raised goes to support Ronald McDonald House.
0: That's amazing. And some disappointing news?
1: Yes. So Revelry Music Festival is not going to happen this summer. Very disappointing for a lot of community members. It's kind of a staple at Canaterra Park.
0: And the Blue Water Health Foundation Gala.
1: That was an exciting event for me personally as a
0: Were
1: big
0: you there?
1: Fan. I was.
0: Okay.
1: I'm a big fan of Tessa Virtue, Scott Moyer. Mm-hmm. Canadian Olympians, the nicest people. They were the guest speakers last night for the gala. Yeah. And that, of course, raises money for diagnostic imaging at the hospital. And they announced last night, actually, that the Sarnia Hospital is getting a second MRI machine.
0: That is exciting. So that's what happens when community comes together, gets all dressed up.
1: Yes, for sure. That's supposed to become operational sometime next year, so I'm sure we'll hear more about it in the coming months.
0: Awesome. So these stories are more on TikTok and YouTube.
1: Yes. Make sure you follow us, Sarnia News Today.
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1: With an update from SarniaNewsToday.ca, I'm Natalia Vega. Mostly cloudy right now, it's 16 Celsius or 61 Fahrenheit. One person is dead following a single vehicle crash on Guthrie Drive. Sarnia police say a vehicle hit a support pillar for the Murphy Road overpass at around 12:30 this morning. A 28-year-old man was taken to the hospital where he was pronounced dead. The investigation is ongoing and police are asking any witnesses to step forward. There's a small power outage in Sarnia. It initially affected over 400 customers in the area bound by Indian Road, Wellington, Murphy, and Confederation Street. Blue Water Power crews were quick to restore power to most of the area, with the exception of 58 customers. Cable repairs are underway, and the utility company expects to have power restored by 6 this evening. College staff are raising concerns about cuts, program reductions, and deteriorating working and learning conditions. OPSU Local 125 President Michelle Arbor says, with the current level of underfunding, there's no end in sight to what programs and jobs will be suspended or cut entirely.
2: The office administration program has had a program suspension, so it won't be offered moving forward. Our culinary program has also been suspended. Our hospitality and tourism program is no longer being offered. And so those are just some examples of the programs that were popular in our community, and our community relied on a lot of the graduates from those programs.
1: She says underfunding, OSAP changes, along with many other factors, put the public college system in a precarious position. The full story can be found on our website. The Canadian economy lost 18,000 jobs last month. Statistics Canada says the unemployment rate rose in April to a six-month high of 6.9%. The majority of job losses were full-time. Food Basics is celebrating its official opening in Grand Bend by giving back to the community. The new grocery store donated $5,000 to the Grand Bend Community Food Pantry during yesterday's ribbon cutting. If you're interested in birds, a family-friendly event is being held at Canaterra Park tomorrow. Bird Friendly Sarnia is hosting a World Migratory Bird Day event from 9 until noon. Chair John Cook says they hope people come to learn about local wildlife.
3: But we hope to get other people there as well who are coming just to learn about Migratory Bird Day and perhaps to learn about Bird Friendly City. It is a family activity. It's something bring your kids, learn something. Also, the Rehabilitation Center will have their mascot there, the Regal Eagle.
1: 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Partly cloudy tonight with fog patches developing overnight, a low of 6. Tomorrow, a mix of sun and cloud with a chance of late afternoon showers and risk of a thunderstorm, a high of 19. And Sunday, a mix of sun and cloud with a high of 13. Right now, it's 16 Celsius or 61 Fahrenheit. I'm Natalia Vega.
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0: today's best music, 99.9 The Fox, Alessia Moffitt, and Lay Your Light, 420. It's Carrie Ulsarnia Lambton. You did it. This year's Smile Cookie campaign raised a total of $81,821 for the Good Shepherd. That officially beats the 2023 Smile Cookie total of $71,000. Into the Good Shepherd, sharing on social media this afternoon to every single person who bought a cookie, who shared a post, who placed a bulk order, who volunteered their time, who decorated cookies, encouraged others to participate, or simply helped spread the word. Thank you. Every $2 cookie truly added up to something life-changing for our community. This campaign, so much bigger than cookies. These funds will help support programs and services right here in Sarnia Lambton through the Inn, including food bank support for hundreds of families each month, shelter and housing support, warm meals served every single day, children's programs, emergency assistance for neighbors facing crisis. Amazing. Over $81,000. That is a reminder of the power of this community coming together when somebody needs help. Sarnia Lambton shows up every single time. And as the Inn of the Good Shepherd posted, $81,821. It's not just a number. It represents compassion. It represents hope. It represents community. And that is something to be proud of. Amazing. Sarnia Lambton, you showed up. $81,821 with the Smile Cookie campaign. That is incredible. Forecast for tonight, partly cloudy skies. We got fog after midnight, low of 6. Sun and cloud to start tomorrow. Showers and thunderstorms possible in the afternoon. Good chance, 60%, high of 19. Few clouds for Sunday. Mother's Day might see a little bit of sunshine with a high of 13.
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0: Today's best music, 99.9 The Fox, Dua Lipa, and Dance the Night, 4:36. It is the last day to get the keyword in the spring spending spree. The last day for a chance to be one of 80 qualifiers that will join us for the live elimination draw coming up on Wednesday at Imperial City Brew House. A chance at a $9,000 prize. If you missed the keyword so far today, there is one more chance for you to hear it. It's coming up at 6:20 tonight. And that'll be your last chance today to get your name in the running. Fingers and toes crossed that you get to be one of those 80 qualifiers. Spring Spending Spree, $9,000 prize. For all the information and a complete list of sponsors, visit our website. 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Forecast partly cloudy tonight. Fog after midnight. Low of 6. We've got sun and cloud, at least a start for tomorrow. Showers, possibly a thunderstorm in the afternoon. Expect a high of 19. Sun and cloud for Sunday for Mother's Day. And a high of 13. Right now, 17 Celsius, 63 Fahrenheit.
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21: Oftentimes actors get typecast as good guys or villains early on in their careers, but Lox Pratt is leaning into the bad guy roles at a particularly young age.
22: Yeah, Lox is only, what, 14? But he's already landed jobs on two of the most coveted projects for a young actor, Lord of the Flies and the upcoming Harry Potter show.
23: Playing the baddie, of course, he's Jack in Lord of the Flies, and he'll be playing Draco Malfoy on the upcoming Harry Potter show. So super high profile gigs.
21: Which will likely turn Lox into a household name. He tells Variety, for now, he's embracing these opportunities, saying baddies are just more fun to play. And there's just so much more you can do.
22: Yeah, he's like, it's definitely better than being stuck playing the good guy forever. But he also recognizes he doesn't want to be pigeonholed as a creep, so he probably won't say yes to another bad guy role anytime soon.
21: But Lox is definitely good at being bad. Lord of the Flies was his first on-screen role, and he's being submitted to the Emmys for consideration. It's now streaming on Netflix.
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0: 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Cloudy tonight, fog after midnight. Start out with sun and cloud tomorrow, but then showers, thunderstorms in the afternoon. Doesn't look so bad for Mother's Day Sunday. A news update on the way at 5.
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2: 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A mix of sun and cloud. Right now it's 17 Celsius or 63 Fahrenheit. Sarnia police continue to investigate a fatal crash. It happened on Guthrie Drive at around 12:30 this morning. Police say a vehicle slammed into a support pillar for the Murphy Road overpass. A 28-year-old man was pronounced dead at the hospital. Anyone who may have witnessed the crash or has residential camera footage of the area is asked to contact police. Unionized faculty at Lambton College are concerned about growing cuts and program reductions. OPSU Local 125 President Michelle Arbour says their fear is that underfunding and changes to OSAP will only make things worse and affect access to education.
3: We have a lot of people that look to public education within the college system, especially in Sarnia-Lambton, having their children be able to attend a public college at home. That the number of offerings of programs is going to be significantly reduced. The level of services that they're going to receive are also going to be reduced.
2: The union is calling for their concerns to be addressed and for Lambton College leadership to be transparent in their plans for the future. The full story can be found on our website. Canada's unemployment rate reached a six-month high of 6.9% last month. Statistics Canada says the economy lost 18,000 jobs in April. The majority of job losses were full-time, which saw a net loss of just over 46,000, offset by a gain of 29,000 part-time positions. Eight kittens dumped at an animal rescue in Chatham are going to be okay and available for adoption once they're old enough. They were found inside of a grocery bag, overheated and stressed. Pet and Wildlife Rescue says the person accused of animal abandonment is facing a $365 fine. Public health experts say onward spread of the hantavirus within Canada is not expected. The Public Health Agency of Canada provided an update this afternoon following a deadly hantavirus outbreak on board a cruise ship. Canadians who may have been exposed to the virus have been directed to self-isolate. A few Canadians who have been exposed to the virus are self-isolating. Four Canadians are still on board the MV Hondius. The Sarnia Bird Team is hosting a World Migratory Bird Day event at Canaterra Park tomorrow. Chair John Cook says it's a way to learn more about local wildlife.
4: It's designed to recognize migration pattern that goes on every spring and to bring awareness to migrating birds and to celebrate the fact that they're migrating and coming up north to nest and raise their young and keep the cycle going.
2: The family-friendly event will be held from 9 until noon at the Carriage House. Lambton Wildlife is also sponsoring a kids' hike to go out and look for migratory birds in the park. And speaking of the outdoors, our news poll question of the day asks if you're participating in No Mow May. It's where you don't mow the grass to allow for flowers and weeds to grow to benefit pollinators. You can vote in our poll by visiting sarnianewstoday.ca. Partly cloudy tonight with fog patches developing overnight, a low of 6. Tomorrow, a mix of sun and cloud with a chance of late afternoon showers and risk of a thunderstorm, a high of 19. And Sunday, a mix of sun and cloud with a high of 13. Right now, it's 17 Celsius or 63 Fahrenheit. I'm Natalia Vega.
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That is Huntrix and Golden. It's Carrie talking about the things we love about our moms on the Fox Facebook page. And as well, some people got a little taste of The Amazing Race locally. Filming in some locations in our area, like Canaseraa Park.

0: 99.9 The Fox. Elijah Woods, Jamie Fine. And Easy is Carrie on the Fox Facebook page this afternoon talking about our moms because Mother's Day is Sunday. And we're just sharing some things that you love about your mom or something that you miss about your mom. And I'm asking you to use her name too. I love that. My mom, Judy, loved music. She loved flowers and gardening, dancing in the living room. We had the best dance parties. She loved making people laugh, but mostly she loved us. She loved her kids. She loved her family. And I miss her so very much, especially over a day like Mother's Day. I shared more in the blogs at foxfm.com, but keep the comments in. Share something that you love or miss about your mom. We've had a beautiful day today. We've got clouds moving in tonight. We've got fog after midnight, low of 7. Start out with sun and cloud tomorrow. Showers, thunderstorms possible in the afternoon. Sun and cloud in 13 for Mother's Day Sunday.
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9: 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On March 16th, 1974, Karen Coughlin was found in a ditch northwest of Petrolia. It was determined that she had been struck by a motor vehicle and run over. The suspect vehicle is an early 1970s plum crazy purple Chrysler Plymouth Dodge automobile. On August 25th, 1988, Morag Davies was found murdered in her home on Retlaw Drive. She had been stabbed multiple times. The murder weapon was never found. On December 28, 2001, Robert B.J. Raymond was attending a bar on Christina Street when a parking lot altercation resulted in B.J. being fatally stabbed. 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

0: 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Sound of Your Heart is Carrie. One more chance at the keyword to get your name in the running to possibly be one of our 80 qualifiers in the spring spending spree. 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You have until 11:45 tonight. This is it. This is the last day. This is your last chance to be one of our 80 qualifiers. So listen at 620 for that keyword. Forecast partly cloudy tonight. Fog after midnight. Low of 7. Sun and cloud tomorrow. Good chance of showers late in the afternoon. Risk of a thunderstorm. Expect a high of 20 or 68.
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0: 99.9 The Fox, Justin Bieber and Ghost is Carrie. Coming up on 6 o'clock, I am going to be at Parks Blueberries tomorrow for their Mother's Day weekend, browsing the gift shop, the bake shop. They've got their famous turkey dinner on this weekend as well. So if you're looking for something to do, if you're looking for a way to spoil mom, treat mom, pamper mom, you want to do something with mom, bring her out to Parks Blueberries tomorrow. I would love to see you. I will be tucked away in one of the booths. So if you're coming on out, make sure you come over and say hello. I would love to see you. I will be in the cafe, probably enjoying a blueberry white chocolate scone. That is my favorite when I go out there. But always something new in the gift shop. And yeah, excited to celebrate Mother's Day weekend with you. So maybe see you tomorrow at Parks. Forecast partly cloudy tonight, low of 7. We got the hit list coming your way just after 6 o'clock. Jay and Tori counting down a very special Mother's Day hit list for you.
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0: With an update from SarniaNewsToday.ca, I'm Natalia Vega. Mostly cloudy this evening. Temperatures are expected to go down to a low of 6 tonight. Sarnia police continue to investigate a fatal crash. It happened on Guthrie Drive at around 12:30 this morning. Police say a vehicle slammed into a support pillar for the Murphy Road overpass. A 28-year-old man was pronounced dead at the hospital. Anyone who may have witnessed the crash or has residential camera footage of the area is asked to contact police. Unionized faculty at Lambton College are concerned about growing cuts and program reductions. OPSU Local 125 President Michelle Arbour says their fear is that underfunding and changes to OSAP will only make things worse and affect access to education.
1: We have a lot of people that look to public education within the college system, especially in Sarnia-Lambton, having their children be able to attend a public college at home. That the number of offerings of programs is going to be significantly reduced. The level of services that they're going to receive are also going to be reduced.
0: The union is calling for their concerns to be addressed and for Lambton College leadership to be transparent in their plans for the future. The full story can be found on our website. Canada's unemployment rate reached a six-month high of 6.9% last month. Statistics Canada says the economy lost 18,000 jobs in April. The majority of job losses were full-time, which saw a net loss of just over 46,000, offset by a gain of 29,000 part-time positions. Eight kittens dumped at an animal rescue in Chatham are going to be okay and available for adoption once they're old enough. They were found inside of a grocery bag, overheated and stressed. Pet and Wildlife Rescue says the person accused of animal abandonment is facing a $365 fine. Public health experts say onward spread of the hantavirus within Canada is not expected. The Public Health Agency of Canada provided an update this afternoon following a deadly hantavirus outbreak on board a cruise ship. Canadians who may have been exposed to the virus have been directed to self-isolate. A few Canadians who have been exposed to the virus are self-isolating. Four Canadians are still on board the MV Hondius. If you're interested in birds, a family-friendly event is being held at Canaterra Park tomorrow. Bird Friendly Sarnia is hosting a World Migratory Bird Day event from 9 until noon. Chair John Cook says they hope people come to learn about local wildlife.
2: But we hope to get other people there as well who are coming just to learn about Migratory Bird Day and perhaps to learn about Bird Friendly City. It is a family activity. It's something to bring your kids, learn something. Also, the Rehabilitation Center will have their mascot there, the Regal Eagle.
0: This year's theme for the day is Every Bird Counts, Your Observations Matter. Partly cloudy tonight with fog patches developing overnight, a low of 6. Tomorrow, a mix of sun and cloud with a chance of late afternoon showers and risk of a thunderstorm, a high of 19. And Sunday, a mix of sun and cloud with a high of 13. I'm Natalia Vega.
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3: Hey, welcome to it. It is the mother of all hit lists. And no, for anybody asking, Tori, you don't need to be a mom to listen.
19: Right.
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19: Songs that reference moms and songs that just make your mom feel good. We're going to kick it off with Whitney Houston. 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I want to dance with somebody.

0: Well, here we are, number 19 on the mother of all hit list, Tori. I'm sorry. Phil Collins? Please explain.
1: Did you not hear all of the messages from Mama? 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
0: Oh, you know what? 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And find me a mom who doesn't love Phil Collins.
1: There you go.
0: It's a double shot there. Number 18, Tori. This is maybe, again, a little off the grid here, but how is this not a great Mother's Day song?
1: It's a fantastic Mother's Day song, especially if your mom is hot. It's Fountains of Wayne with Stacey's mom.

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0: Hey, welcome into the mother of all hit lists, and it's been a fun start here, Tori. We've already heard Fountains of Wayne, Stacey's mom. We've heard Phil Collins, mom's favorite, You Can't Hurry Love. And when we think of good moms out there, who doesn't think Whitney Houston? I want to dance with somebody, Tori, at number 20.
1: You know that's the song that gets your mom out on the dance floor first at a wedding.
0: It really is.
1: Yeah.
0: Moms love the Whitney.
1: Of course.
0: We had Cyndi Lauper as well, but Time After Time. Where do we go from here?
1: We are going to go into Mary J. Blige. And no, she is not a mother herself. However, she's kind of like all of our moms in a way. She feels like our auntie, I guess. But this is a song all about family, or at least about affairs. It's Family Affair.

0: It is the mother of all hit lists. Happy Mother's Day weekend. That was a little more on the nose of a pick. She's a mom. She's famously a mom. Mm-hmm. She loves talking about her kids. And what a great song to dedicate to your child.
1: I think so, too. I think that's my favorite Kelly Clarkson song of all time, to be honest.
0: Is it really?
1: Yeah.
0: Hard to argue.
1: Thank you.
0: My life would suck without you. I tell that to my kids every day.
1: Aww.
0: We had Mary J. Blige. We had Cyndi Lauper. We even heard from Fountains of Wayne.
1: Mm-hmm.
0: Where do we go from here? Some more mom favorites coming up. Happy Mother's Day weekend.
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20: Partly cloudy skies with fog patches developing, low 6 degrees. On Saturday, a mix of sun and cloud, the chance of afternoon showers and the risk of a thunderstorm, high 19. A mix of sun and cloud Sunday and Monday, highs near 12 degrees.
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0: Here we are on the mother of all hit list. Some people just call her mother, don't they? You know, one of her 19 nicknames?
1: Yes, Madonna is known as Mother. I think she has a song called Mother because she is Mother.
0: Is that how you have to say it?
1: I think so.
0: Okay, cool. I like that. True Blue was our Madonna choice of the weekend. We could have picked like 55 others, though.
1: Yeah.
0: She's awesome.
1: Mm-hmm.
0: And Tori, it would not be a Mother's Day weekend without you including this other famous mom.
1: Listen, a lot of people say that this song specifically is such a great mom-to-kid kind of song. We're going to do Beyoncé. This one is Halo.

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0: Now, this is in no particular order. Otherwise, that probably could have been number one, couldn't it?
1: Number one or number two. But, I mean, it's got the word mama in it.
0: It really does. We're talking the best Mother's Day songs of all time. This is your mother of all countdowns here on the hit list. Jay and Tori counting them down. Shout out to all the moms listening. If you're listening with your mom, give your mom a high five right now. That's good. ABBA high five. We had Beyonce. What did you call Beyonce moments ago?
1: I called her the Met Gala Mama.
0: Met Gala Mama.
1: She brought blue to the Met Gala with her. Everybody was looking good.
0: That's awesome.
1: Mm-hmm.
0: We've had Madonna. We've had Cher. We've had Kelly Clarkson. Where do we go from here? 10 more amazing songs to enjoy with your moms.
2: 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And this month proves it. 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Then be sure to come back on Friday, May 22nd, as we become a shuck shack for Oyster Night. Glasstown Brewing Company, 331 James Street in the heart of historic Wallaceburg.

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18: 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Or some of the other local businesses that are part of the spring spending spree.
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0: At number 9, a personal thank you, Tori, for including my favorite, Janet Jackson, on the countdown.
1: Mm-hmm. You are welcome. I thought Together Again was a good kind of familial motherish song, and Janet Jackson, also a mom.
0: That's right.
1: Yeah.
0: Loving the inclusion of Janet on the countdown, along with Pink and ABBA and Beyonce. We're having a good time not only counting down some great mom artists, but also some of mom's favorites. I understand Bryan Adams is somewhere in the top 10. Look out. First, though, who are we doing here at number 8?
1: We are going to stick Christina Aguilera right here with Beautiful.

0: number six here, but again, in no particular order. We just have 20 great songs that you could enjoy with mom. We've got some mom artists like Adele we just heard. We had Celine Dion before that. Even Jenny from the Block showed up here.
1: Don't be fooled by the kids that I got.
0: That's right.
1: She's still Jenny from the Block. Come on.
0: Is that the only reason you put it in so you could say that?
1: Yes.
0: That's funny. I love the J-Lo. Tori, we also have got a great opportunity to introduce people to a local artist.
1: Yeah.
0: This is actually somebody we played a few weeks ago, and she has a mom-specific song for us.
1: I know. This is pretty perfect. Sometimes we skip the homegrown hit when we do these special editions, but we could not omit this song from Amy Bromaroff. She is from the Sarnia area. Shout out to our friends on Fox. This song is really perfect. In the past, she gave us that song about her daughter and finding out her daughter was on the autism spectrum. And we got so many messages from people who said that they just love that song. They felt very heard and connected. So that was amazing. But this song that we're going to listen to today, a lot funnier, okay? This song is hilarious. It's called Mom Ah, like ah, oh my gosh, because that's what it is to be a mom. And yeah, Amy's going to tell us a little bit about it.
2: Yeah, it's called Mama, kind of a play on Mama. It's about like your kids saying the word mom over and over and over again. And that's the hook of the song. And then each verse I actually did on a true story on each of my children, all three of them. And, you know, it's kind of classic stories that a lot of parents go through. Mm-hmm. But then it's just kind of funny and making light of it and realizing that, you know, one day you'll look back and laugh at these things, which we do.

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1: Okay, stand by, everyone.
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0: We're into the top five. The top five mom songs of all time. Mm-hmm. Celine Dion, J-Lo, Christina Aguilera, Janet Jackson, and Pink. Mm-hmm. All in the top 10. This has been a good countdown so far.
1: It's been a fun Mother's Day hit list. I really like this so far.
0: Now, if we had to include your mom's favorite artist of all time, like if you had to think about it, what would be one artist that your mom is like, ooh, slow down. We got to turn this up here. Maybe it's Rod Stewart. Maybe it's Paul McCartney.
1: Okay.
0: Or maybe it is the Canadian artist we have coming up in moments. It's going to be good.
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3: Partly cloudy skies with fog patches developing, low 6 degrees. On Saturday, a mix of sun and cloud, the chance of afternoon showers and the risk of a thunderstorm, high 19. A mix of sun and cloud Sunday and Monday, highs near 12 degrees.
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0: And there it is. There it is, Tori. Bryan Adams proudly, for the first time in his career, I'm sure, being included on a Mother's Day hit list.
1: Well, listen, there's a very good reason for it. Not only is my mom a huge Bryan Adams fan, she shamelessly waited in line to get Reckless on cassette. But my mom was also born in 1969, so I always think that's kind of a special little thing.
0: Well, isn't that nice, making all the rest of us feel old too, Tori?
1: Sorry.
0: That's great. Bryan Adams, every mom's favorite. Canadian moms, at least. We've got him at number 3 on our countdown. We'll do 2 more songs. We have to include this song, don't we?
1: Yeah, I think it's a very literal one, so let's get into it. We're going to do Jan Arden here with Good Mother.

0: At number two on our countdown, potentially always number one, though, Jan Arden. And to all the mothers who will be opening up some Jan Arden tickets underneath the Mother's Day tree this Sunday. Yeah, she's coming to Windsor, Caesars Windsor in June.
1: In June, June 19th. That would be a great opportunity to treat your mom.
0: Yeah, Jan Arden's great because she's also very funny. Like, if you ever see her, she's a great singer, but in between, it's almost better to be at the concert for the in-between stuff.
1: I love that.
0: She's great. So we have her at number two, which means one more song to enjoy with your mom. We're doing that next.
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8: Partly cloudy skies with fog patches developing, low 6 degrees. On Saturday, a mix of sun and cloud, the chance of afternoon showers and the risk of a thunderstorm, high 19. A mix of sun and cloud Sunday and Monday, highs near 12 degrees.
0: 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Any moms listening from anywhere on the globe? We hope you enjoy this Mother's Day weekend. Get a little relaxing time in. Hope the kids treat you nicely. And yes, we have got one more song, Tori, that we're going to send out to all the mamas and the mamas' mamas.
1: Yes. Can I tell you a little funny story about this song really, really quick? We are going to play this song that my mom once said, this song is just so sexy. And it actually caused a ban on the word sexy. She's not allowed to say it anymore.
0: Oh, my gosh.
1: Because I just hated it. But we do love this song. We love this woman. And yes, I love my mom. This ultimate Mother's Day song. We're going to do Tina Turner with The Best.

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3: Who do we have celebrating this weekend? Let's start with today, May the 8th. Happy birthday to Andy.

0: Razors and the Nisbets wishing you the best. And David Cox turns 49 today. Have a great day. Love your entire family. Celebrating May the 9th, we have Scott Gray turning 30. Creative education for Scott. Love Mom, Jenna, Pat, Kevin, and Hugs. Paisley Capes turns 10. Rigged in for Paisley. And that is Love Mom, Dad, Peyton, and Nash. Sawyer Henry turns 8, Aberarter Central School, Mom, Dad, and your fur brothers, Louie and Zeke, saying happy birthday. Jeffrey Jones turns 42 tomorrow, Hotan for Jeffrey. Happy birthday from your daughter, Leah, Mom and Dad, and Max and Jackson, too. We hope you have a great day. And Margaret Loa turns 90 tomorrow. Happy birthday, love all your family. Celebrating on Sunday. Well, first we have to say happy Mother's Day to all the moms out there. We have Damon Wark celebrating 24, A1 Security Systems. Dad, Mom, Ethan, and Luke saying happy birthday. And Don and Ruth Ann Cox are celebrating their 58th wedding anniversary. And that is love your whole family near and far. And that's the birthday bunch for this weekend. It happens again on Monday. It'll happen right around this time. Make sure you let us know who's celebrating. Easy, fast, and free to do on our website.
1: As Canada. Partly cloudy skies with fog patches developing, low 6 degrees. On Saturday, a mix of sun and cloud, the chance of afternoon showers and the risk of a thunderstorm, high 19. A mix of sun and cloud Sunday and Monday, highs near 12 degrees.
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